to the land where dreams come true. Welcome to Matinee Ibiza, the amazing island.

Right now, I am the DJ. And for the next 5 minutes, I want everybody to get down. That's right. You see, it only takes a minute. If you want to put your feet back on the ground, do it just like I do. Get down. Put your feet back on the ground. I said, everybody, put your feet on the ground. And it goes a little something like this.

to Jersey. We start the party early. We're always dressed and fresh to death, but keep the beats dirty.